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1: All you have to do is clap your hands. I know you can cope with it. We're all gonna cope with it. We're all pretty stoned.

65 days. See, you've done it for 65 days. You've done it for one day. But I'll tell you that one day, better be your wife.